0: There's Kelly Clarkson. And when it comes to driving, do you have a pet peeve? One of mine is not using turn signals. There's a new poll out about this, actually, where 87%, so almost everyone asked, said that you should use your turn signals all the time. They did have a couple of caveats. One of them was if you're driving and you're in a turn lane, that it's already implied that you're going to be turning. But sometimes people don't know they're in a turn lane, so I still think you should use them. And then the other exception was if you're the only one, you know, in sight, if you're the only one on the road, which I find myself still doing out of habit. But yeah, if no one else is around, I guess it's not necessary.
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7: Partly to mostly cloudy overall as we go through the night. Maybe a few showers in the pre-dawn hours of Tuesday. 60 the low, south winds at 10 to 20 miles per hour. Rain likely on Tuesday, maybe a rumble of thunder or two as well, with highs in the mid-60s and a south wind at 10 to 15 miles per hour. We may also see a few showers on Wednesday, otherwise I think we're more dry than wet. Partly cloudy with a high of 71. From the Storm Center, I'm meteorologist Adam Rudd.

0: REM in Losing My Religion. Hi, it's Karen, and it's also September 28th. Let's take a look at our celebrity birthdays. They include Hilary Duff. You know her from her music career, her start on Lizzie McGuire. Hilary Duff is 39 today. It's a birthday for actress Naomi Watts. You know her in projects like The Ring, Divergent, Twin Peaks, and more. She is 58. It's a birthday for actress Mira Sorvino from Romeo and Michelle's High School Reunion. She's also an Oscar winner. Mira is 59, and actress and stand-up comedian Janine Garofalo is turning 62 today.
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0: Ella Langley, that's Choosin' Texas on 102.5 WMDH. 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

0: Taylor Swift, it's the fate of Ophelia. Hi, I'm Karen. Well, New York Times, they put out a list of the best TV shows of the 21st century so far. There's actually 100 that they ranked. To be eligible, the show must have premiered in January of 2000 or later. So obviously when that century started. So here are the top answers. Again, these are their picks, the New York Times best picks for the best TV shows so far this century. Breaking Bad coming in at number one, followed by The Wire, and then Mad Men coming in at number three, Succession, and Fleabag rounding out the top five. You can go to the New York Times website to see the full list, but I'm looking at the top 10, and I've only seen two out of the top 10. I guess I need to pick up my TV game. Mad Men and 30 Rock, which came in at number eight. I have seen both of those, but nothing else.
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8: Increasing cloudiness as we go through the night. Maybe a shower or two before daybreak with a low of 60. South winds at 10 to 20 miles per hour. Rain likely on Tuesday, heavy at times. Maybe an isolated rumble of thunder or two with highs in the mid-60s and a south wind at 10 to 15 miles per hour. A few more showers on Wednesday, partly cloudy otherwise with a high of 71. From the Storm Center at Kello AM TV, I'm meteorologist Adam Rudd.

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0: There's Wham and Careless Whisper. Hi, my name's Karen Van Zandt, and I hope you're having a wonderful evening. Time right now to look for the good news, your good news story of the day. This story sort of made me laugh because it could have been, well, it could have turned out worse than what it did. There was a story about firefighters in the UK who came to the rescue of a teenager who had gotten himself stuck in a baby seat swing at a park. Well, you know how kids do sometimes. And he thought, hey, I wonder if I can fit in here. And apparently he did, but too well, because he got stuck. It did not require the jaws of life. They did use some smaller tools to release the teenager and also make the seat safe again to use. And the teenager's okay. Even more good news, at least for him, they did not release his name. Can you imagine? That had to have been pretty embarrassing.
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9: Sioux Falls weather.
10: Partly to mostly cloudy overall as we go through the night. Maybe a few showers in the pre-dawn hours of Tuesday. 60 the low, south winds at 10 to 20 miles per hour. Rain likely on Tuesday, maybe a rumble of thunder or two as well, with highs in the mid-60s and a south wind at 10 to 15 miles per hour. We may also see a few showers on Wednesday. Otherwise, I think we're more dry than wet. Partly cloudy with a high of 71. From the Storm Center, I'm meteorologist Adam Rowe.

0: Well, it's been said before, watching too much TV is not good for your health. Well, a new study out of Australia says for adults 25 or older, for every hour of TV viewed, it can reduce the average viewer's life expectancy by 22 minutes. That is pretty significant.
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0: Eddie Swims. That's Lose Control. Hi, I'm Karen. Find me on Instagram anytime at Karen on the Air. And of course, thanks for hanging out with me tonight here too.
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0: Lives and I Just Might. Hi, it's Karen. And last night, MTV's VMAs took place. Yes, they still do the VMAs. I know. It's been a long time since MTV played videos for the majority of the time. So I understand. But they still do the VMAs. Video of the year, not a big surprise here, went to Taylor Swift for The Fate of Ophelia. She and Madonna, really the big winners from last night. Artist of the year was Madonna. And also, Madonna took home Best Collaboration for a song she did with Sabrina Carpenter called Bring Your Love. But Madonna went on to win Best Album as well. The song we just heard, Bruno Mars, I Just Might, he won for Best R&B Video for that song. And Song of the Summer, Ariana Grande, Hate That I Made You Love Me. But yeah, it looks like Taylor and Madonna really were the talk of the night for sure.
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7: Increasing cloudiness as we go through the night. Maybe a shower or two before daybreak with a low of 60. South winds at 10 to 20 miles per hour. Rain likely on Tuesday, heavy at times. Maybe an isolated rumble of thunder or two with highs in the mid-60s and a south wind at 10 to 15 miles per hour. A few more showers on Wednesday, partly cloudy otherwise with a high of 71. From the Storm Center at KELLO AM-TV, I'm meteorologist Adam Ruin.

0: Today is September 28th. Let's check our celebrity birthdays. They include actress Naomi Watts. You know her from Divergent, The Ring, Twin Peaks, and more. She is 58 today. It's a birthday for Mira Sorvino, half of Romeo and Michelle's high school reunion. Mira is also an Oscar winner. She turns 59. And it's a birthday for actress and stand-up comedian Janine Garofalo, who turns 62 today.
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0: is Taylor Swift. I'm Karen. Hope you had a great weekend. Thanks for starting your work week right back here with us.
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0: I hope you're having a great night. I'm Karen, and welcome to another work week. There's a list out today from the New York Times. They did a list of the 100 best TV shows of the 21st century. Well, so far. The one caveat is the show had to have premiered in January of 2000 or later. And here's what they came up with. Obviously, you can go to the New York Times website to see the full list of 100. But your top five, number one, they think Breaking Bad is the best show of the 21st century so far, followed by The Wire, Mad Men coming in at number three, Succession at number four, and the TV show Fleabag at number five. Of those five, I have only seen Mad Men, which I do love. So I guess I'm behind on the good TV watching.
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9: Sioux Falls weather.
10: Partly to mostly cloudy overall as we go through the night. Maybe a few showers in the pre-dawn hours of Tuesday. 60 the low, south winds at 10 to 20 miles per hour. Rain likely on Tuesday, maybe a rumble of thunder or two as well, with highs in the mid-60s and a south wind at 10 to 15 miles per hour. We may also see a few showers on Wednesday. Otherwise, I think we're more dry than wet. Partly cloudy with a high of 71. From the Storm Center, I'm meteorologist Adam Rudd.

0: Right around this time each evening, we like to go back on this day in history to learn something. And TV trivia for you, 39 years ago on this day, it was 1987, that the TV show Star Trek The Next Generation, starring Sir Patrick Stewart, premiered. Hard to believe that show is going on 40 years. And a lot of people say they actually like that one better than the original. I know it's a controversial thing to talk about, but it happened on this day 39 years ago.
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0: That's Miles Smith, and my name is Karen Van Zandt. Thanks for hanging out with me. Hope you have a great night. I'll talk to you again tomorrow evening.
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0: Elton John and Dua Lipa with Cold Heart. I don't know how I feel about this. I don't even know if Elton John has had this procedure. I'm sure he's had some Botox, maybe some fillers, but plastic surgeons are saying that more and more men are getting facelifts. And in some cases, husbands are booking procedures before their wives. And the goal isn't to look 25 again. A lot of guys say they simply want their appearance to match how young and active they still feel. The biggest complaints, a sagging neck, jowls, a disappearing jawline. Surgeons say that those areas are often harder to fix with Botox or fillers alone, which is why more and more men are opting to go under the knife. And despite the stereotypes, a lot of today's male patients aren't looking for dramatic transformations. No, they just want people to think they look well-rested, not unrecognizable.
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2: Sanctuary of Hope changed my life. I was only 19. Scared, pregnant, alone. They said there was only one way out. But I wanted my baby to live. I just didn't know how. Then I found Sanctuary of Hope. 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
7: Cloudy with rain likely as we go into your Tuesday. The rain may be heavy at times, and we could hear an isolated rumble of thunder or two. We'll have a high of 64 with a south wind at 10 to 15 miles per hour. A few more showers possible on Wednesday, especially south of the city. Otherwise, we're partly cloudy and a high of 71. Then an isolated sprinkle or two on Thursday. Otherwise, partly cloudy and a high of 64. From the Storm Center at KELLO AM TV, I'm meteorologist Adam Rund.

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0: Maroon 5 and Moves Like Jagger. I'm John Laurenti. If you ever dreamed of drinking Kraft macaroni and cheese, well, your prayers have been answered because Kraft Dinner, which is the Canadian version of Kraft mac and cheese, has teamed up with a Kraft soda company to create a limited edition cream soda with a hint of that cheesy flavor that we love so much. Now, it's being billed as a sweet and savory mashup that lets us enjoy our mac and cheese obsession outside the bowl. That's the good news. The bad news is, well, it's only available in Canada for now.
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0: Katy Perry with Teenage Dream. I'm John Laurenti. It's bad enough that there's a lot of football players that are already injured this early in the season, but the NFL has also been handing out fines left and right over beer, specifically for beer-related touchdown celebrations. It all started with a 49ers player who got a $14,926 fine for pretending to chug a beer after scoring. Then a Cowboys player got the same treatment, only he had to pay a little over $13,000, and that was for imitating shotgunning a beer after his touchdown. And a Colts player was also fined for a similar gesture, but he was only fined just under $9,000. That's a lot for a touchdown celebration.
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6: weather. Becoming cloudy as we go into your Tuesday. Rain likely, heavy at times with a high of 64. South winds at 10 to 15 miles per hour. We still could see a few isolated showers on Wednesday, especially the farther south you go. Otherwise, partly cloudy and a high of 71. East winds at 10 to 15 miles per hour. A few isolated showers on Thursday, partly cloudy, otherwise with a high of 64. From the Storm Center at Kelowna TV, I'm meteorologist Adam Rudd.

0: Ella Langley with her record-breaking song, Choosin' Texas. Yep, 23 weeks at number one.
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0: Bruno Mars and I Just Might. That's the song that won him the best R&B video of the year at the MTV Video Music Awards the other night. He didn't win for The Romantic, which is too bad, but I like that song, I Just Might. I have some collectibles in my collection, you know, some sports memorabilia, and I don't have a lot of entertainment memorabilia, but a lot of that is the hottest trend in the art world right now. People are paying crazy prices at auctions for used items by celebrities. For instance, the Wilson volleyball from Tom Hanks's movie Castaway, that sold for $378,000 this summer. A Ferrari owned by Steve McQueen is expected to make about $18 million when it goes on the auction block later this year. And the Batmobile used in the 1992 movie Batman Returns will probably bring in about $6 million. If I had it, I would buy the Batmobile.
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6: Cloudy with rain likely as we go into your Tuesday. The rain may be heavy at times, and we could hear an isolated rumble of thunder or two. We'll have a high of 64 with a south wind at 10 to 15 miles per hour. A few more showers possible on Wednesday, especially south of the city. Otherwise, we're partly cloudy and a high of 71. Then an isolated sprinkle or two on Thursday. Otherwise, partly cloudy and a high of 64. From the Storm Center at Kello AM-TV, I'm meteorologist Adam Roy.

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0: Ed Sheeran with Camera. He had to cancel both his shows at Gillette Stadium over the weekend due to the nasty nor'easter that hit the East Coast.
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5: Becoming cloudy as we go into your Tuesday. Rain likely, heavy at times with a high of 64. South winds at 10 to 15 miles per hour. We still could see a few isolated showers on Wednesday, especially the farther south you go. Otherwise, partly cloudy and a high of 71. East winds at 10 to 15 miles per hour. A few isolated showers on Thursday, partly cloudy, otherwise with a high of 64. From the Storm Center at Kello TV, I'm meteorologist Adam Rutt.

0: He is the super, superstar Alex Warren with Ordinary. I am Tyler. Have to say good morning to you. Thanks for checking us out. Well, I guess a lot of people were watching the MTV Video Music Awards because since Sunday night, lots of activity on Google and other search engines. Let's start with number three. Patient Zero from Taylor Swift. Over 100,000 new searches, and thanks to Dakota Johnson, too. Number two, the George Michael tribute. Over 100,000 searches. Adam Lambert and Teddy Swims did an amazing job. And back on top, number one again, with over 500,000 new searches since Sunday night, Madonna. Of course, the opening was great, and it was a great show.
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7: Rain likely for this morning, mostly cloudy this afternoon. We'll have a high temperature near 70, south winds 10 to 15 miles per hour. A couple of isolated showers as we get into the overnight hours. We'll fall to 60 for a low. Partly sunny for tomorrow, high temperature at 71. Still watching for the isolated shower chance. From the Kello Land Storm Center, I'm Scott Mons.

0: Good morning. I am Tyler with a little bit of breaking news. Nothing serious. Actually, it's really good news. If you haven't bought or tried Hot Pockets lately, well, then you are going to be missing out on the new packaging. It's really excellent because it's no longer wrapped up in one of those little sleeves that are 1,000 degrees and burn every single time. The paper sleeve, it had a little metallic film that prevented the Hot Pocket from getting soggy and icky. It did burn your fingers every time you touched it. So I've got to say, that's excellent news.
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8: We'll be having duck.

My name is Tyler. Hopefully you are having a great morning because the afterglow of the MTV Video Music Awards between Madonna and Taylor Swift can probably be seen from space because it's still glowing. I'm like, wow, incredibly hot. We're going to have more on that in a couple of minutes. But first, here she is, the newest director and superstar Taylor Swift, Fate of Ophelia.

0: Monday, it's the Bengals, and I feel like every time I come to work, I find out something new about music, and I love it. We already knew it was written by Prince, but we didn't know that it was written by Prince's fake name, Joey Coco. I love that name, Joey Coco. The track served as the lead single for their 1986 breakthrough album, Different Light. Love the Bengals, and I love Joey Coco even more.
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6: Rain looking likely for this morning, mostly cloudy this afternoon. We'll have a high temperature near 70, south winds 10 to 15 miles per hour. Maybe a couple of lingering showers as we go through the overnight. 60 are overnight low. And for tomorrow, we'll go with a partly sunny sky. Could see a couple of isolated showers and a high of 71. From the Kettle Land Storm Center, I'm Scott Martin.

0: Want to be starting something? It's Michael Jackson, definitely getting you moving this morning. I'm Tyler. Everybody's still talking about the Madonna Awards on MTV Sunday, or the VMA, sorry. Madonna came back to where it all started, kind of for her. MTV Video Music Awards with the epic performance to open it all up. Sabrina Carpenter and Charlie XCX and Queen Madonna, she did her thing, and I thought it was really great. I kept thinking, I'm like, oh, Madonna. Please don't fall. Don't hurt yourself, because you know she falls off stages. And I bet she said, I'll perform, but I better win all the awards I'm up for, or else. I could just see her and hear her doing that.
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0: Olivia Dean, Man I Need. It's Tyler. Good morning to you. And if you're thinking about throwing maybe a fall dinner party or somewhere closer to Thanksgiving and Christmas, listen to this. You definitely want to hear about the big thing you must do besides anything else. All the professionals are saying these tips. It's about how you greet people at the door. Don't be the host that just leaves the door open and be like, yeah, yeah, come on in. Be the host that greets everybody. Say something nice at the door, even if you don't really mean it. Oh, so happy to see you. You look great. And also have some music in the background playing. And most importantly, have the cocktails ready. That is the most important thing. Cocktails. Got that? Good.
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8: weather. Rain likely for this morning, mostly cloudy this afternoon. We'll have a high temperature near 70, south winds 10 to 15 miles per hour. A couple of isolated showers as we get into the overnight hours. We'll fall to 60 for a low. Partly sunny for tomorrow, high temperature at 71. Still watching for the isolated shower chance. For the Kello Land Storm Center, I'm Scott Munns.

0: 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Good morning. It's Tyler with Benson Boone. What a great performer, great singer, great mustache grower, everything. He used to be a high diver in high school and also did competitive backflips on stage. So, you know, he's not going to get hurt. He's used to it. Just be safe.
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0: Tyler, and we are all living in Madonna's world once again. I guess a lot of people were watching the MTV Video Music Awards or the Madonna Music Awards since Sunday night. So many people have been active on Google and other search engines. Madonna receiving in the past day and a half now since Sunday night over 500,000 searches. I mean, she did a great job, a lot of awards. It's Madonna.
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0: We Are Young, Fun. Well, Madonna taking a little bit of a swipe at Sabrina Carpenter while the two of them are on stage during the MTV Video Music Awards. Now, they were there to accept the best collaboration for Bring Your Love, but during the speech, Madonna lightheartedly swiped at Sabrina's team, saying, "Everybody who knows me knows I'm impatient, and I was waiting 5 days for Sabrina's team to get back to me, and so she just reached out and, you know, DM'd her." Wow, okay. Now, Sabrina handled it well. She said it's kind of true, and said that her team replies so that everybody knows, but she does reply faster. But wow, Madonna taking the time to call out Sabrina's team for not getting back to her quickly enough.
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7: Rain looking likely for this morning, mostly cloudy this afternoon. We'll have a high temperature near 70, south winds 10 to 15 miles per hour. Maybe a couple of lingering showers as we go through the overnight. 60 are overnight low. And for tomorrow, we'll go with a partly sunny sky. You could see a couple of isolated showers and a high of 71. We're in the Kettle Land Storm Center. I'm Scott Martin.

0: Truly, madly, deeply, Savage Garden. And the scientists are saying expect a really severe El Nino season because of ocean temperatures. They're saying the ocean temperature has already hit a peak. They don't expect El Nino season to hit until a couple of months from now. So it's hotter a lot earlier, and they say that's going to lead to more winter weather chaos. Last time ocean temps were this hot, we had ice storms that shut off power in New York City, gigantic blizzards in part of the country. Some areas got months of rainfall in just several hours, and in other areas it was really, really dry, and they actually had a horrible wildfire season during the middle of winter.
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0: Eyes closed, Ed Sheeran. Ed canceling shows recently at Gillette Stadium because of storms. But did all the headlines on the, you know, the stories about it tell you that? Hey, it's Bill. No, they didn't. I was reading some of the stories and some of the headlines with the cancellation and the controversy of the tour in the same sentence, giving the impression that that was the cause, and it wasn't. There were storms. I'm sure there was going to be some controversy at the stadium because of location and stuff. You know the story. But I'm not dealing with that. I'm just saying that how the story was reported, I was like, hey, you guys know that's not the reason the show's canceled, right?
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6: Mostly cloudy this afternoon. The rain will continue to move to the east. We may have redeveloping showers and thundershowers south of Sioux Falls after 5 o'clock. We'll have a high temperature near 68. Forecast for tonight is for partly cloudy skies. Temperature will fall close to 60 degrees with a light south wind. From the Kelloland Live Doppler HD Storm Center, I'm meteorologist Scott Mons.

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I'm Andy Harris. How's your workday going? We're trying to make it a little nicer with a lot of music. 40 minutes commercial free in the middle of that. Here's Huntrix. This is Golden.

0: 95.7 Kello FM, Dancing with a Stranger, Sam Smith with Normani. I'm Andy Harris. Sioux Falls Stampede, your Clark Cup champions, have their home opener coming up this Saturday versus the Sioux City Musketeers. 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
6: Mostly cloudy this afternoon. The rain will continue to move to the east. We may have redeveloping showers and thundershowers south of Sioux Falls after 5 o'clock. We'll have a high temperature near 68. Forecast for tonight is for partly cloudy skies. Temperature will fall close to 60 degrees with a light south wind. According to Kelloland Live Doppler HD Storm Center, I'm meteorologist Scott Munns.

0: 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Fantasy, Mariah Carey. I'm Andy Harris. 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

0: 95.7 Kello FM, Ordinary. That was Alex Warren. I'm Andy Harris. USD football coming up again this weekend. The Yotes coming off a loss. They'll try to bounce back when they take on Indiana State University, and they will play that game at the Dakota Dome. 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Got your forecast coming up from the Kelloland Live Doppler Storm Center. 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
5: Mostly cloudy skies this afternoon as the rain continues to move to our east. There may be a couple of redeveloping showers and thundershowers, mainly south of Sioux Falls after 5 o'clock. We'll have a high temperature in the upper 60s to near 70 degrees. We'll fall to 60 tonight with mostly cloudy skies. And our forecast for tomorrow calls for an isolated shower, high near 71. From the Storm Center, I'm Scott Muntz.

0: Relax, unwind, feel good. 95.7 Kello FM. That was Bon Jovi, Wanted, Dead or Alive. I'm Andy Harris. You know, they're working on that Sioux Falls Monopoly game, the special version, which will have a lot of locations in Sioux Falls, on the game board. And they say the game will come out sometime next spring. And they're also asking Sioux Falls residents, so what do you think should be on the board? Different locations. This is my opinion, but I think there ought to be a space there for a radio station. Oh, I don't know, say Kello FM? Just saying. 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
7: Beyond a nice weather early shower, we'll call it partly cloudy overall tonight with a low of 55, southwest winds around 10 miles per hour. A shower or two, especially south and east of the city, otherwise partly cloudy for Wednesday with a high of 74, west winds at 10 miles per hour. A breezy day for Thursday, partly cloudy, cooler with a high of 64, north winds at 15 to 25 miles per hour. From the Storm Center, I'm meteorologist Adam Rudd.

0: 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USD football, the Coyotes are coming off a loss, so, you know, they're going to be stoked this coming weekend when they play their next game, want to bounce back from that loss. They will take on Indiana State University on Saturday at the Dakota Dome. 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Go Coyotes! I'm Andy Harris. 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Adele, Benson Boone, Madonna, Ed Sheeran, Olivia Dean. 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

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We're playing 40 minutes commercial free for your ride home. 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

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You are in the middle of 40 minutes commercial-free for the ride home. 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

0: 95.7 Kello FM with Olivia Dean. That's the man I need. I'm Andy Harris. Sioux Falls Stampede, they come home to the Premier Center on Saturday for the home opener this season as they defend their championship. They are the Clark Cup champions. They play the Sioux City Musketeers on Saturday. But it all starts early in the afternoon with a tailgate party at the Birdcage. Other festivities and giveaways and raising of the championship banner. 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
7: An isolated early shower can't be ruled out, otherwise partly cloudy tonight with a low of 55 and a generally calm southwest wind. That breeze will turn to the west around 10 miles per hour for Wednesday, partly cloudy with a couple of showers possible and a high of 74. 64, though, for Thursday, partly cloudy with a breezy north wind at place. That'll be of the tune of 15 to 25 miles per hour. From the Storm Center at Kelloland TV, I'm meteorologist Adam Rudd.

0: 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That is Alanna Miles, Black Velvet. 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

That is Ace of Base and The Sign. I'm Carl Southcott with Bruno Mars, and one that moves pretty good, it's I Just Might.

0: Well, I don't have to tell you, that is the voice of Adele. No voice quite like Adele, is there? That's hello. I'm afraid to report that a legendary calypso singer, Slinger Francisco, known popularly as Mighty Sparrow, has died. He was 91. Francisco, who got his breakthrough in calypso music with his 1956 hit song, Gene and Dinah, died peacefully surrounded by his family in New York, according to his family. His death came after a brief illness, the statement said, without disclosing any details. See, I was introduced to Mighty Sparrow from my dad. My father grew up in the Caribbean, originally from the States, but grew up in the Caribbean, started his radio career in St. Thomas, in fact. Calypso music is just awesome, and Mighty Sparrow was one of the greats. Condolences to his family, friends, and generations of fans.
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6: Beyond an isolated early shower, we'll call it partly cloudy overall tonight with a low of 55, southwest winds around 10 miles per hour. A shower or two, especially south and east of the city, otherwise partly cloudy for Wednesday with a high of 74, west winds at 10 miles per hour. A breezy day for Thursday, partly cloudy, cooler with a high of 64, north winds at 15 to 25 miles per hour. From the Storm Center, I'm meteorologist Adam Roy.

0: 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Shakira and her hair. 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